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TSF. 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

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When he takes you on the town, they say you ain't behind him and just don't understand.

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Never knew how much I care. 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
1: Rumors spreading round, United Texas town, about the shack outside the game. And you know what I'm talking about, just let me know if you wanna go to that whole mile on the range. They got a lot of nice girls.